I think I'm going nowhere like a rat trapped in a maze. Every wall that I knock down is just a wall that I replace. I'm in a race against myself. I try to keep a steady pace. How the will I escape?

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0: Come on, Dogstar and All In Now. It's New Rock here with 98X. What's going on? Zooch with you. Happy marathon. Did you run the marathon? No, don't look at me. I didn't run the thing. No way. I might be able to make it like 8 blocks if something was chasing me. Like something large, like a large animal or somebody that wanted to beat me down or something. Yeah, then I could maybe make it 8 blocks. That's about it. Anyways, hope you're having a good marathon weekend, a good grandma's marathon weekend here in the Twin Ports. Rock coming up for you. A whole bunch. Got some Poppy, Hailstorm, Papa Roach, Godsmack, Stain. Architects on the way. It's 98X. Hang on, man.
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0: Beartooth and Free with 98X, wrapping up the Blitz, the 50 minutes of nonstop rock, which I'm required to get you every hour. That's just the way it goes, man. I got to do it or I get a memo on Monday. 50 minutes nonstop will do it. Lined up. I got a bunch of stuff I got to get in. Requests. Five Finger, got some Einstein Kills, Tool, Sublime, Shinedown, Pierce the Veil, Seven Dust in there, Linkin Park, Zombie, Nine Inch Nails, Bad Omens on the way, too. We are 98X. Hang on, please.
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Singer and Robbie Halford teaming up there with 98X. Zuch and a Blitz with you. Seven Dust coming to town. Theory of a Dead Man. That's going to be in August. We can't wait. The big show at the Deck. And I haven't seen, it's been a couple of years since I've seen Seven Dust. LeJean and the guys. True story. One of my first, well, it was my first radio job. My first assignment was to go get them Doritos because they were coming to the studio to do an interview. Yeah, that was, I had to go buy chips for Seven Dust. That was my first gig. Seven Dust, Unbreakable.

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Hey, you got the app yet? 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You crank it up. Yeah, that's how it works. 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

0: Name and Blood Black Label Society. It's 98X. What's up? Wrapping up that Blitz Zooch with you. Grandma's Marathon Weekend. I hope you're having a good time, man, whatever you're doing. Us local yokels, yeah, we just hide out. But if you're in town and you're partying and you ran the marathon, good for you. Good job, man. Way to go. Round of applause for the marathoners out there. I forgot, because I was watching the clips today, I forgot that we have a lady at the finish line dressed as a grandma herself. I've met one of those, someone like one of the ladies that does that. Like years ago, I was drinking, and she's like, I'm the grandma's at Grandma's Marathon. I'm like, oh, cool. Yeah, I forgot they do that stuff. Anyway, so hope your weekend's going good. Grandma's Marathon Weekend. Be safe out there tonight. Cold Chamber. Yeah, loco. Architects, Ashes to New, Stone Sour. 3 days grace, do some biscuit. I Prevail, Atreyu. Robot on the way too with 98X. Hang on.
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1: I said my bitch get ready to go. 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

Bill Murray in A Day to Remember always let you down. It's 98X. What's going on? Weather out there, not too bad tonight. Tomorrow, 65, partly sunny. Monday, 66. We drop it into the 50s on Tuesday and Wednesday. Maybe some rain. We're almost in July. Can we just get some summer weather, for God's sakes? Damn, Papa Roach forever. It's 98X.

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0: Helen is Eva under fire. Maria Brink helping out there. It's 98X. Zooch, keeping you company. Got the Blitz going. We'll kick off another one. 50 minutes of nonstop rock. Nobody else gets you more than we do. We do. Our rock coming up. How about some, I'll do some Godsmack by request. How about Shinedown? You can see there on this list, In This Moment, Green Day, Daughtry, Breaking Ben, President, Skillet, Dayseeker. Yes, thanks for the request. I'll get them all in. It's next here with 98X near Blitz.
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Hey, lots going on this summer as far as concerts. I know there's a lot of them. You want to keep on top of them all? 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That's going to help you out with everything you need to know. Links there for tickets. And yeah, there's

Break Me Down. It's Tim Montana with 98X. What's up, Zooch? Wrapping it up. I'm going to get out of here. I get to go. Be safe, be cool. I'll see you back in on Monday after Brucey. Alter Bridge Isolation, 98X rocks.

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The Offspring with Pretty Fly for a White Guy. If it rocks, it's 98X. Good morning, everyone. I am JD. Hope you're having a wonderful weekend and a big happy Father's Day to all the dads, Chads, and Brads and father figures out there. Hope it's a good one for you guys. We're going to try to make it better with some awesome music. This hour coming up, we have Ice Nine Kill, some Korn, Daughtry, Shinedown, Breaking Benjamin, Black Label Society, and a whole lot more. Kicking it off this morning, it's Seven Dust, Unbreakable, 98X.

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Exaggerate right there. That is the bottom. If It Rocks 98X, Motionless in White is bringing the Sweat and Blood Tour to Target Center. 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

0: 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There is a thread online where dads and their kids are anonymously revealing their best "don't tell your mother about this" moments. Yes. So in lieu of Father's Day, we're going to read some of those for you throughout the morning. This is from a dad. He said he was up late playing a Zelda game. He woke up his 8-year-old son on a school night and snuck him downstairs so he could see that he had found a secret passage. And so that way they could see where it went together. "Don't tell mom." Aw, that's a sweet one. No harm, no foul there. But mom doesn't need to know. They had a nice father-son moment. 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

Limp Bizkit with My Way, taking us to the 7 o'clock hour on your Sunday morning. Good morning, everyone. I'm JD. Happy Father's Day to all the dads and father figures out there. We have a stacked lineup of music for you to jam out to while you're enjoying your day. Coming up this hour, Godsmack, 3 Days Grace, some Beastie Boys, the Black Crows. We have Seether, Papa Roach, Marilyn Manson, and a whole lot more. We're going to kick it off right now with Atreyu. This is All For You, 98X.

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We will see you there. We're going to turn it over right now. This is Seether, Bruised and Bloodied.

0: 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Continuing on with our thread of dads and children, revealing their best don't tell your mom about this moments in lieu of it being Father's Day. So a dad said his 15-year-old son needed some water during a barbecue because he was struggling to swallow some dry chicken and needed to wash it down. The only beverage he had on hand was a margarita. So he offered the kid a sip, but the kid pounded the whole thing. 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

Seven Dust, Too Close to Hate. It is the 8 o'clock hour on your Sunday morning. Hello, I am JD. I hope you're having an awesome start to your Sunday. Happy Father's Day to all the dads and father figures out there. We have an awesome lineup of music coming up for you this hour so you can jam out and enjoy your day. Coming up, Pop Evil, Five Finger Death Punch. We have, of course, some Metallica in here. Nine Inch Nails, Nickelback, 3 Days Grace, The Foo, Tim Montana, and a whole lot more. 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

That is Five Finger Death Punch, Eye of the Storm. Everything that rocks, you know it. It is 90AX. Turning it over now, this is Metallica, The Unforgiven Adult.

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0: been amazing. Thank you, Northland, for taking the time to welcome us back.
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0: 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If it rocks, it's 98X. Continuing on with a thread of dads and their kids anonymously revealing their best don't tell your mother about this moment in lieu of Father's Day today. One dad said he was off on Fridays, but his wife worked, so he'd take his four-year-old daughter out for breakfast, and then they'd go on a small adventure at a random place and keep it to themselves so mom didn't get FOMO. Aw, that one's not that bad. Mom definitely probably be sad because she would want to be involved, but overall, not a big deal. 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

Some Alice in Chains right there, I Stay Away, taking us to the 9 o'clock hour on your Sunday morning. Hello, everyone. I'm JD. I hope you're having an awesome start to your Sunday. It is Father's Day, a big old happy Father's Day to all the dads and father figures out there. We're going to try to make it just a little better by playing some awesome music you can jam out to this hour. Still ahead, we have Avenged Sevenfold, some Evanescence, Dog Star, Pierce the Veil, Autumn Kings, Smile, Empty Soul, The Funeral Portrait, and a whole lot more. We're going to kick it off this hour with Breaking Benjamin, Something Wicked, 98X Rocks.

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That is Evanescence. 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You don't have to ever worry about missing a beat. We're going to turn it over right now to Korn, Falling Away From Me, 98X.

KHX. 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

98X with Green Day. It is Rich Steppen, and how are you? Sunday afternoons. Happy Father's Day to all the dads out there. Sleep Theory is coming up this hour. Power Man 5000, some Papa Roach, some Dinosaur Pile Up. All kinds of great stuff right now. Full beats if it rocks. It's 98X.

98X with Sleep Theory. Words are worthless. It is Rich. How are you? Good to have you along. If we were in Grandma's yesterday, hopefully we had a good run. All the people in town. A lot of people. I ran as far away as I could get because I wasn't running it, that's for sure. I think it'd be cool. What an accomplishment it is. So congratulations, everybody who did it. Power Man 5000, it's 98X.

0: Papa Roach Last Resort on 98X. So they opened that new amphitheater down in Shakopee, the Mystic Lake Amphitheater, yesterday with some local Minnesota bands. But, of course, they had to full schedule a ton of concerts. And we got tickets to a bunch of them, including Creed. That should be a fun show. We got some Avenged Sevenfold tickets. What else do we got? Slayer, Breaking Ben. The list goes on and on. So keep listening. It's going to be an awesome place to go see a concert. I look forward to going to see the first one. I'm not sure what the first one I'm going to is, but I'm looking forward to a brand new outdoor venue down in Shakopee.
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1: 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That

Pretty Reckless on 98X. Everything that rocks still to come this hour. Never Tell. Got some Shinedown and a Trey U2 right now. It's Soundgarden. Rusty Cage. It's 98X.

0: 98X with Drowning Pool Step Up. It is Rich. Hey, Fourth Fest coming to Duluth, of course, July 3rd. It's Party in the Park with Hairball. We'll have some tickets to give away to that, I think, next week or so. Then Fourth Fest on that Saturday. It's free for everybody. 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

98X with Metallica. It's Rich with another hour of rock pop evil coming up. Architects, 3 Days Grace, Tom Morello right now. It's Bill Murray and A Day to Remember. Always Let You Down on 98X.

Broken Mirror. If it rocks, it's 98X Architects Broken Mirror. It is Rich hanging out, playing the rock on this Sunday afternoon with Rammstein. Now, happy Dad's Day to all the dads out there. It's Du Hast on 98X.

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Du hast mich.

site for the other station in town that calls themselves a rock station. Kind of just seeing what they're playing, you know. We'd like to see what they're doing. Billy Idol. Also things like Aerosmith. You're not going to hear any of that here. You'll hear things like this. Tom Morello now with Beartooth. This is Everything Burns on 98X.

0: 98X with 10 years. All right, 4th of July just around the corner. July 3rd, of course, it's Hairball at Bayfront Festival Park. Always a good time. We'll have tickets to give away to that in coming days. And then on the 4th of July itself, of course, the huge fireworks display that night, but stuff going on all day at Bayfront. It's free to get into. America's 250th birthday this year. 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

98X, everything that rocks. It's another hour of It's Ready to Go. Metallica's coming up. Tim Montana, it's a Mammoth and Pop Evil 2 right now. President, this is Destroy Me. It's 98X.

If it rocks, it is 98X, Ice Nine Kills with McKenna. They're Twisting the Knife, Metallica's cover now. The Bob Seger tune. 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

98X, that is Rob Zombie and Dragula. It is Chris Allen with you. I've got some great tunes on the way. Hell yeah. 3 Days Grace right now, Dogstar, 98X.

98X. That's 3 days grace and don't want to go home tonight. It's Chris Allen and I've got Autumn King's Foo Fighters. 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

98X. That's the bottom from Daughtry. Well, did you run Grandma's Marathon yesterday? Good for you. I wanted to when I was younger, and then I blew out my knee, and I never got another chance. 3 Days Grace, the warning, right now, Disturbed, 98X.

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1: 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Sands of Gold, Saturdays in June, only at Black Bear Casino Resort.
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98X, Too Fast for Love, Motley Crue. I have not heard that in a while. Crobot, Evanescence, which I will talk about in a minute, their new album. 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

98X, Evanescence, Who Will You Follow? That album is so good, and that is not the best song on the album. 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I can't wait until they start releasing more off that record. So good. 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

0: 98X. That is Linkin Park. Coming up after 5, I've got From Ashes to New. Marilyn Manson's Sweet Dreams are made of this on 98X.
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98X, Sweet Dreams. 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

98X, Sleep Theory. I think that song sounds like some Evanescence stuff I've heard before. Dayseeker, The Funeral Portrait on the way. 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

0: Everything that rocks 98X. Pretty Reckless. That's called When I Wake Up. Good to have you along Sunday evening. Hope the weekend's been great. Whatever it was, maybe you just got the hell out of here for Grandma's Marathon weekend. I don't know. But I hope it was great for you. 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

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Glad to have you with us. I got some Dog Star that features Keanu Reeves on bass in a few minutes, but this is Limp Bizkit, 98X.

0: I still marvel. Pete Loeffler, the lead singer for Chevelle, has mentioned a couple of different times that they get about 40% of the money they make off that song, The Red. 98X, good to have you with us on a Sunday evening. And I'm not saying that it's not a great song, because it is a great song. It's one of my favorite Chevelle songs. But it's just, it's amazing to think that that's 40% of all the songs that they've written and produced that are great. That's the one that gets them 40% of their money. Hey, whatever works, man. However you got to make by, you make by. Long Set on the way, Greta Van Fleet, Rage Against the Machine. We'll kick it out with the latest from Five Finger Death Punch next.
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you do what they told you. 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